0: Holmes said one shouldn't shout
1: fire in a
0: crowded theater.
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0: in a crowded fire
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1: Noise. Intentional.
2: And now, another tale of tragedy from Booyah, the burned-out burner.
3: You know, one time I did something so stupid at Burning Man. Oh man, was this ever dumb. Oh my god, this is like, man, the stupidest thing ever. You see, I thought it would be really cool to get really drunk and steal a golf cart and drive around the playa blindfolded just because, you know, like when can you ever do that in the real world? So I like stole this golf cart, but then I got too drunk and I passed out while I was driving down the Esplanade. I mean, it was pretty cool and all. I mean, it was in the paper the next day and everything, but I didn't even get to see it for like a week because I was in jail in Reno. God, I never knew there were, like, rules and stuff out here. Oh, man, that was so stupid.
2: Don't be like Booyah. Be smart and don't be out of control. Burn bright. Don't burn out.

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1: You've been listening to Aeon Solar's Explorations on Shouting Fire. Today's show is entitled Delve into Groove Therapy, and we're looking at a radio show from the early 2000s that featured funk music that was an inspiration for myself and for a good friend of mine, my friend Aaron Wilson, who's also famously known as Dr. Booty. We were listening to this show, which was playing classic funk, and to his credit, he was able to archive a vast amount of the music of the programming from the show. And so, believing that it's worthy of revisiting and enjoying that marvelous music from that great show, I've decided to play for you the archives of the music that he assembled from those programs. And so, with no further ado, I'm going to delve into Volume 1 of the Group Therapy show. I believe the first broadcast that we ever caught was actually technically 1999. And so we're going into the first Group Therapy show and listening to some of the music. Now, again, I'm not going to be playing it in any specific or particular order. I'm just going to be playing the music that he archived and shared with me. Enjoy.

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1: Oh, no, you're not going to pass this off as drug related.

0: This is Aeon Solar's Explorations on Shouting Fire. Today's show, we're listening and delving into the archives of the Groove Therapy, a radio show from the early 90s, the internet radio show. In that last set, I didn't mention who played in the Funk Around the World segment, so I'll do it now. Henrik Diebisch was the first artist that played, and the song he performed was called See You at the Disco Tonight. Then was Rufus Thomas and his song Let the Good Times Roll, the good old USA. And then lastly was another Polish artist. Diebisch was also Polish. And that Stanisław Niemann, and the song he performed was The Larva. In this last hour, I played for you Compunction's Too Tight, Black Heat's Zimbaku, Sly and the Family Stones, You Can Make It If You Try, Earth, Wind & Fire, and Magic Mind, Junior Mace, Don't You Hear Me Calling You, Calling To You, and it's that's the instrumental song that I played. The Meters song, the Africa, Patrice Rushen's song, The Hump, and then New Births and their song, which is entitled I Can Understand It. If we talk about Patrice Rushen, we have to think of her as a multi-talented instrumentalist and songwriter. She's written hit songs for other people, and the song that she's probably best known for is Forget Me Nots, which she had was a hit for her, but they also used it in the movie Men in Black. And then that last song that I played for you, if anyone of you familiar with Bobby Womack, it sounds a lot like Bobby Womack, but it's actually a protege of Sam Cooke. His name is Leslie Wilson, which if you also think of Bobby Womack, he also is a protege of Sam Cooke as well. Their singing styles, and they had worked together as musicians. And so with that, for those of you who are familiar with Explorations, this is about the time where I play live music of some of the artists that I feature, and this is no exception. In the Groove Therapy Collection, there are a number of live performances. And so with that, I just say to you, stay tuned.
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2: Thank you. Hey, we're going to swing now. We're going to swing here at the Rainbow. This thing called Hollywood Swing.

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Say, I went to a theater and I saw the Cooper and the Gang show.

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Listening to Aeon Solar's Explorations on Shouting Fire. Today's show, we're listening to Groove Therapy Musical Archives. In that last set, I played some live performances. First of all, Kool & the Gang's Hollywood Swingers Live. Then I played Psychotic Funk School Live, which is from Bootsy Collins. And then lastly is Parliament Funkadelic and their live performance of Aqua Boogie. And so I'm going to keep going. And mind you, this is the music I've played thus far is only from Volume 1 of Groove Therapy. So I'm going to play maybe a few more songs from that particular group, and then we'll segue into Volume 2.

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3: Now, I said it rhetorically because, of course, by just about any standard, we would have to concede that this is, of course, a piece of music. And I say this rhetorically because, of course, by just about any standard, we would have to concede that this is, of course, a piece of music. Is it

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1: 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Today, we're investigating the musical archives of a one Groove Therapy. In that last 45 minutes, I played for you Grant Green's Down Here on the Ground. Then I played the Brothers Johnson, Get the Funk Out of My Face. Then Graham Central Station, Larry Graham from Sly and the Family Stones band. The Jam was the name of the song. I then played Ohio Players, Everybody Dance. T-Connections, Do What You Want to Do. James Brown, Get on the Good Foot, Parts 1 and 2. Hunter, Headhunters, God Made Me Funky. Chaka Khan, Walk the Rockway. And then that last song that we heard was Lindell's song, What a Man, which has been covered by numerous different artists over the years. This is only the second volume, and again, I haven't played half the music that's in this this portion of the collection. I'm going to play a few more songs from it, and then try to get into that very third part of the collection that I have. More Groove Therapy, more funky music.

0: You've been listening to Aeon Solar's Explorations on Shouting Fire. Today's show, we've been listening to the musical archives of the Groove Therapy. In that last set I played, Marvin Gaye, You Got to Give It Up, The Temptations, Shaky Ground, Love Unlimited Orchestra's Satin Soul, which Love Unlimited Orchestra is Barry White's orchestra. They're his musical group. Then I played Rufus Thomas's Funky Chicken. Sorry, I had to do it. And then that very last song I played for you is Black Heat's Chicken Heads. And with that, I can't possibly play for you all the music that's in this musical collection, other than in bits and pieces of future shows. But
1: if you have any questions, comments, or interest in any of this or any of the previous exploration shows, you can reach me care of Facebook. I'm AEION Solar, SOLAR, Solar like the sun. I can also be reached care of the Marquis Duque, that's spelled MARQUISDUQUE. Also, I have a Facebook page. You can also reach me at Aeon Solar or the Marquis Duque on Twitter as well.
0: And as always, I'd like to send you off with a song which is joyful and optimistic and happy. And there's only one song I can think of in the collection that I can do that with. One of my absolute favorite songs by Heatwave, which is called Put the Word Out. Check back in the next 2 weeks for the next installment of Aeon Solar's Explorations. I thank you for listening.

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1: Every important black leader in the country is here today. We're acting together as

0: I'll buy from you. I got the money. To start off with, I want 2 deliveries. I'll pay you in cash.
1: You ripped off those shipments.
0: That's right.
1: Dirty black bastard.
0: From this day on, you deal directly with me.

0: the nerves.
1: What are the physical qualities that they look for in an astronaut?
2: You got to have four legs.
1: You have to have four legs?
2: Yeah, they were going to send a dog, but they thought that would be too cruel.

0: All right. And then this is going to be your 11th attempt?
1: I've applied 12 times, and yes, sir, I've been on the verge of giving up after each and every rejection, but you know what, sir? Here I am. So you can turn me down again, but rest assured, I'll be standing here again in a year.

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Try not to feel overbearing. Try to speak over your shoulder a little bit so you're not invading their personal space. They won't feel as cornered and you won't look as desperate.

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0: Of what?
1: Afraid of making a mistake.
0: No mistakes in the tango, Donna. 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Simple. 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If you make a mistake, get all tangled up. 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

0: 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I thought you'd never ask.
1: Let's go dancing tonight.
2: Marvin Gaye. Marvin was a personal friend, and he was a fan. He had watched me on Soul Train for years, so when he came, he asked Don if I could come up and dance with him in the intro to the song he was going to

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1: Gorgon to taught not to engage. I don't want to accidentally stone someone.
2: I'm not afraid of being stoned by you.
1: Mm-hmm.
2: 100. So, I was thinking of sneaking behind the greenhouse tonight.
1: You want to meet up behind the greenhouse tonight?
2: Yes, I do.

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1: Here.
0: 3 minutes. This is it. 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It's like safety words marked occasion.
2: With a gun barrel between your teeth, you speak only in vowels.
0: I can't think of anything.
2: For a second, I totally forget about Tyler's whole controlled demolition thing, and I wonder how clean that gun is.
3: Getting exciting now.

Yes, this is Sunset Boulevard, Los Angeles, California. It's about 5 o'clock in the morning. That's the Homicide Squad, complete with detectives and newspaper men. A murder has been reported from one of those great big houses in the 10,000 block. You'll read about it in the late editions, I'm sure. You'll get it over your radio, see it on television. Because an old-time star is involved. One of the biggest. But before you hear it all distorted and blown out of proportion, before those Hollywood columnists get their hands on it, maybe you'd like to hear the facts. The whole truth. If so, you've come to the right part. You see, the body of a young man was found floating in the pool of her mansion, with two shots in his back and one in his stomach. Nobody important, really. Just a movie writer with a couple of B pictures to his name.

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For a single piece was lost, a shard of the crystal.

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The cruel Skeksis, the gentle Mystics. 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

Today, once more, they gather at the crystal as the first sun climbs to its peak. 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Today, once more, they will replenish themselves, cheat death again, through the power of their source, their treasure, their fate, the dark crystal. 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

0: If you think it long and mad, the wind of banners that passes through my life, and you decide to leave me at the shore of the heart where I have roots, remember that on that day, at that hour, I shall lift my arms and my roots will set off to seek another land.
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1: England, 1560. In a house in the picturesque village of Cumnor in Oxfordshire, Amy Dudley, wife of the Queen's favourite, Robert Dudley, lays dead at the bottom of a flight of stairs. If official accounts of the time are to be believed, Amy died from an accidental fall. But the suspicious circumstances surrounding her death have led many to question whether it was really an accident or something altogether more sinister.

1587, the town of Dillingen, Bavaria, witnessed the destruction of one of its most trusted community members. For nearly 2 decades, Walpurga had served as a licensed midwife, bringing hundreds of children safely into the world. That spring, a neighbor accused her of causing a miscarriage through sorcery.

Within days, she was arrested and taken to the town's prison tower. Interrogators wasted no time. They stripped Walpurga naked and applied the leg screws.

Court records show she initially maintained her innocence for 3 days. Then came the strappado, her arms wrenched behind her back, then hoisted by a rope until both shoulders dislocated with audible

confession led interrogators to demand more names, more crimes, more evidence of diabolic conspiracy. On execution day, while Perga was paraded through town on a cart, at five designated spots, the procession halted.

Only then was she chained to the stake. The pyre was lit, and flames engulfed her mutilated body. As dictated by her sentence, officials collected her ashes afterward and scattered them into the flowing water of the Danube, ensuring no grave would mark her existence.

0: is a murder ballad, which is a song about the lead up to and aftermath of a murder. Yeah, so it comes from the 17th century. But the general story is there's two sisters. One is normally darker, one is blonde. The older, darker one kills the blonde one over a man. Blonde one is turned into an instrument. In a lot of the Scandinavian versions, the instrument breaks at the end and she is returned to life. But either way, the instrument in some way tells everyone about the murder, in this case, at the sister's wedding, which is fun.
1: Tanzanite, a gemstone found in only one place on Earth. It is discovered exclusively at the foot of Mount Kilimanjaro in Tanzania. A unique feature of tanzanite is its trichroism. When you turn the stone, it changes color from deep blue to violet and even greenish tones. It was discovered as recently as 1967, and just a few years later, the legendary Tiffany & Company made it famous worldwide. Due to its rarity, geologists believe that the deposits could be completely exhausted within a single generation.
2: I don't know of another mineral that stimulates the intellect and the intuition in quite the same way. What I mean is when you hold it and work with it, you can physically feel it stimulate the brain and the psychic centers. It alters your energy, so you lead with intuition. You become sharper and more defined in your thinking, your action, and your planning. Not only to mention, you can sense what's coming at you and thus understand how to react. Tanzanite is the violet-blue form of zoisite. It is only found in the Milarani Hills of Tanzania. It is often flavochroic, meaning it can change in color from blue to violet, depending on the lighting. And much of tanzanite, when it's mined, has a little bit of brown on it, so it is often heat-treated to get it to be consistently violet-blue. Now, while heat-treated can sometimes be frowned upon, many, many minerals are heat-treated, and I don't really feel it changes the energy whatsoever, particularly not with tanzanite. And the heat treating also keeps the price somewhat affordable, because the perfectly formed natural blue tanzanite with no heat treating that's very translucent or transparent is super expensive and usually ends up in mineral collections or in jewelry. So tanzanite is a stone of the mind and the will. It aids in the doing part of manifestation and brings a call to action with internal strength, which gives it the title, the strength.

intuition and the voice, or the psychic center and the spiritual center. It transcends the doldrum boringness of the third dimension and is truly a mineral to help make your consciousness multidimensional, thus giving you perspectives and ideas in ways you've never seen before.

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But it also is really great if you want to lay down and do a little meditation and place it on your third eye.

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I love how intuitive crystal work is, and how they constantly speak to us.

tanzanite is part of the zoisite family, a group of crystals that encourages you to lighten up and to just enjoy life more. It comes in a range of colours, most commonly green, and green zoisite encourages you to open your heart, to feel the love for everyone around you and to share that love. It also comes in a pink colour. Now, pink zoisite is most commonly called phthalite. I call this the Bao Chica Wow Wow crystal because it brings out that real femme fatale or Don Juan energy. It encourages you to be more playful, more flirtatious, so it's really good to take on first dates or whenever you

I have been one acquainted with the night. I have walked out in rain and back in rain. I have outwalked the furthest city light. I have looked down the saddest city lane. I have passed by the watchman on his beat and dropped my eyes, unwilling to explain. I have stood still and stopped the sound of feet when far away an interrupted cry came over houses from another street, but not to call me back or say goodbye. And further still, at an unearthly height, O luminary clock against the sky, proclaimed the time was neither wrong nor right. I have been one acquainted with the night.

Your nerves are literally everywhere around here. We'll start from the most important ones, which are going through your spine and your brain. This thick cluster of nerves is called the central nervous system, or CNS. It's responsible for everything you do. When a signal gets to the CNS in the brain from any part of the body, it sends back a command to react according

Have you ever stopped to think about why certain experiences in your life seem inevitable? Why you were born into that specific family, in that place, at this moment in history? Why some people come into your life and cause deep transformations, while others simply pass unnoticed? The answer lies in your soul contract. The soul contract is literally an agreement you made before you were born. A detailed plan that you yourself created, choosing every element of your earthly journey, your family, your challenges, your opportunities, and even the people who would cross your path. It's as if you were the director, screenwriter, and protagonist of your own story, only this decision was made while you were still in the spiritual realm. The moment you are born, a veil of forgetting covers your consciousness. This isn't a flaw in the system, it's intentional. If you remembered everything, if you knew exactly why you're here and what you need to do, where would the growth be? Where would the real choices be? Free will would lose.

The veil of forgetting is actually a gift. It ensures that your decisions are authentic, that your growth is genuine, and that you develop your own inner strength. It's like learning to walk. If someone carried you all the time, you would never develop the necessary balance. But here's what many don't know. Although the veil covers your conscious memories, it doesn't completely erase the information in your contract. That information is stored in your subconscious, in your intuition, in your deepest instincts. The forgetting also serves another fundamental purpose. It allows you to evolve beyond what was originally planned. Your soul contract is not a prison, it's a basic script. You have total freedom to go beyond, to exceed your own expectations, to grow in ways even your pre-incarnate soul couldn't imagine. Many people go through their entire lives without ever questioning why they are here. They go on autopilot, do what society expects, seek external approval, and never look within. But you are different. Something inside you is awakening. Something is calling you to remember.

0: The idea of parallel realities may sound like a science fiction movie, but quantum physics reveals that the reality we perceive is just one of infinite possibilities. Every decision you make, every thought that crosses your mind, potentially aligns you with one of these countless realities. In each of them, there is a version of you, some living extraordinary lives, others facing unknown challenges. Understanding the existence of these parallel realities is not just a matter of curiosity. It is a path to self-knowledge and spiritual growth. Connecting with parallel versions of yourself can be a powerful tool for personal development. It's like accessing the accumulated wisdom of a version of you that may have already overcome the challenges you face today. Or perhaps learning from a self that lives in complete harmony with the universe, expressing an elevated version of your potential. Each of these versions has something to offer, a perspective, a lesson, or even a direction. And as you begin to energetically align with these versions, you not only transform your own reality, but also awaken to a field of infinite possibilities.
1: What's up?
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1: That's...
3: How long do you think this will take?
1: 7 minutes.
3: Seven. About eight, about six.
1: 2 minutes to get across to 110, to Normandy, Normandy to Venice, 3 minutes. Over to noon, one, across some awful shit happened.
3: I read about this guy gets on the MTA here, dies. 6 hours he's riding the subway before anybody notices his corpse doing laps around L.A. People on and off sitting next to him. Nobody notices.

0: They project onto you their flaws, you know, like about themselves, their lives, whatever. They rank on you and stuff. Had a father like that. Mother's the worst. Wouldn't know, my mother died before I remember. What happened to your father? Hated everything I did. Got drunk, beat me up, foster homes, went back with him. Like that. I killed him. I was 12. Died of liver disease.
1: Well, I'm sorry.
0: No, you're not.
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3: Thank you.

Is there such a thing as satanic ritual abuse? As hard as it may be for most Christians to comprehend, people do worship Satan as the most powerful god. They gather together in small groups called covens with a fervor and intensity that would make the commitment of most Christians look anemic in comparison. They will do anything to please Satan, to gain favor from him, which they believe will give them great power. These covens generally meet in after-midnight rituals. The entire proceedings are kept highly secret by the blood oaths that are taken upon acceptance into the coven. Few adults escape, for the price for desertion or disobedience is death by sacrifice, dismemberment, and disappearance. The less dramatic parts of a ritual are singing, chanting, and dancing. The participants are most often clothed in black or dark robes and they take blood communions. This blood is either drawn from a child in the most heinous manner while he or she is tied, chained, or held on an altar, or from an animal or human sacrifice. The cross is commonly used in the most despicable manner imagined. Satanists will do anything the mind can conceive to desecrate the name of Jesus. The more flagrant the abuse, the more pleased they believe Satan will be with them. They hate the name of Jesus. Although they profess that Satan has the greatest power, they possess a mortal fear

0: children, little girls primarily, but some little boys as well. Those between the ages of 2 and 6 are most frequently used. The violations are perpetrated by women as well as men, and often simultaneously. Enough of what happens in ritual. It is too gross to further describe here. Satanic ritual abuse is well known and documented, especially in the secular and professional community, where police forces are trained to recognize satanic crimes. What is shocking is how few Christians, churches, counselors, and pastors have any knowledge of its existence. Even worse is the number of Christians who prefer to turn their heads the other way and pretend it doesn't exist. Yet, there is hardly a church congregation that doesn't have at least one adult victim of childhood satanic ritual abuse. It is now possible to quickly and accurately identify the evidence of childhood satanic ritual abuse. Henceforth, we will refer to it by its common term, SRA. By knowing the disease that afflicts the patient, a doctor can be much more effective in treating it. Otherwise, he might just as well prescribe aspirin for every problem. In the same way, in dealing with the effects of SRA, it is important to know what the real issues are. They are painful. They are traumatic. They are real. Chapter 12. How can I know if my child has been a victim of childhood satanic ritual abuse?
1: Your answers to the following questions may give you the insight you are seeking. These questions generally apply to children under 8 years of age.
0: Have you noticed your child playing with himself or herself sexually more than a three-year-old just exploring body parts? Does your child tend to rub toys, sheets,

0: rub directly onto his or her genitals?
1: Have you noticed a sudden mood change in your child? Has your child gone from once happy and bubbly to downcast and sad? Does your child, who formerly enjoyed playing with other children, want to be alone? Have you ever found your child hiding in a closet or under a bed for no apparent reason?
0: When going to sleep, does your child usually want to get close to the wall? Has your child suddenly started wetting the bed? Does your child want to lock the door when he or she goes into the bathroom?

0: Does your child have dreams of snakes or of spiders? Does your child tend to break into sobbing when you're about to leave and please, please don't leave me? Does your child have a perceived aversion or even a fear of any babysitters? Does your child seem to have a compulsion to wash certain body parts or to brush his or her teeth?
1: Does your child tend to gag when taking liquid medicine, a procedure that formerly was not a problem? Does your child express real fear at being

0: Has your child complained to you that his or her bottom hurt? Was there perhaps a redness but no rash?
1: Has your child frequently come home with candy from the same person? Does your child have an inordinate curiosity about things that are sexual? Have you noticed or heard about your child wanting to touch other child's genitals, even a brother or sister? Has there been a noticeable change in your child's behavior, attitude, or grades at school? Have you seen flashes of raging anger in your child? Does your child have a tendency to make remarks such as, "I'm dirty," "I'm no good," "God couldn't love me"? Does your child have a tendency to have a gagging problem that he or she didn't have before? Do you fear that your child has already been sexually violated?
0: Each of these questions reflects a symptom of SRA. If you answered yes to several or many questions, they would be valid reasons for concern. If there are some specific questions to which you don't know the answer and you think it is appropriate, ask your child. If you ask, you may be surprised at how forthright the responses are. Again, don't be surprised if your child answers no to everything, even though in your heart you feel sure something did happen. Remember that your child may have been threatened. Little children take such threats very seriously.

0: giáo kinh bài.
1: You want to get into bed, but the bed is overflowing with salad dressing. 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

0: all this mosquitoes Twitter edit number one. Okay, we'll take care of it in here.
1: Got something to tell ya.

0: as you probably already know,
1: it's very much against the law.
2: Well now, yes sir. Well now, yes sir.
1: It's very much against the law.
3: To a little groove now. Thank you. All right. Hey. Thank you. All right. Hey. Thank you. All right. Hey. Thank you. All right. Hey. Thank you. Thank you. All right. Hey. Thank you. Thank you. All right. Hey. Thank you. Thank you. All right. Thank you. Hey. Thank you. Thank you. All right. Thank you. Hey. Thank you.
0: It wasn't very long until the guitar began to be heard.

0: 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Shouting Fire is not affiliated with the Burning Man Project in any way. We're all burners, nothing more. 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
2: And now, another tale of tragedy from Booyah, the Burned Out Burner.
3: You know, one time I did something so stupid at Burning Man. Oh man, was this ever dumb. God, this is like the stupidest thing ever. You see, I thought it would be really cool to like share the love and all. So I saw this police officer who looked all kind of lonely and out of place. And I said, hey man, you want some of this? I don't know if he thought I was going to hit him or what. All I wanted to do was give him a little glow. But he like, you know, arrested me and stuff. I thought it was just a burner costume, you know? God, I never knew the cops.

0: 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Perhaps, I don't know. 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Is he ready? We wonder to ourselves. Perhaps he's ready.
1: 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I'm a man who needs someone, a woman to hold. I'm a loner with problems, many so

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And the worst thing that happens here in the clink is that you go out of your mind as you start to think. My mind's in a frenzy, my body in fright. And so now I've been labeled Strangler in the Night.

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Very little to eat, few clothes to wear. Looked down at himself, and he saw he was a little black boy, you know. And he said, I wonder if it's because I'm black, because he could see the other nationalities having such a good time. He had a little one-room school to go to. And the white kids could go to town. Nice schools, riding in nice school buses. And now they're trying to make an issue of busing. Well, busing's no issue to Pop. They've been busing ever since I can remember, y'all. Yeah, right on. They're just busing a certain kind, you know? And I looked around and I said, yes, ain't no place for me here. It's too hard. We don't have nothing, we don't know nothing. But then I began to read about all the fine, great, creative black men. Like George Washington Carver, the great scientist. And do you know the first open heart surgery was performed by a black doctor? Right on, y'all. And that made me begin to feel pretty good. We somebody. I just want to let a lot of young people here today. I just want to let you know we are somebody. Everybody's somebody, right? Say right on then. All right. Everybody's somebody. We got them all over. It's in every line. We got musicians. Can score. Write. Produce. Play music. Sing. Who would you rather have any more? Who can do it any better than our own Black Moses, Isaac Hayes, y'all? I know. Yeah. We're somebody, y'all. I want to tell you one thing. No nationality can go through what the black people went through with to still survive like we do. Right? All right, then. We're somebody. Now I can say like my friend Jane Brown today. I can say it loud. I'm black and I'm proud. I'm not same anymore. I like the things about me. I used to despise. We used to have that, you know, half straightening. So we got our natural thing. We got our natural thing, right? Yeah. Look at Pop trying to rub my natural, my side on. All right, Pop, go ahead. Yes, sir. I like the thing about me.

0: interviews,
1: events,
0: you,
1: interviews,
0: events,
1: interviews,
0: interviews,
1: you,
0: politics,
1: you,
0: art,
1: politics,
0: music,
1: art,
0: news,
1: events,
0: interviews,
1: you,
0: music,
1: art,
0: you,
1: politics,
0: music,
1: politics,
0: music,
1: news,
0: events,
1: interviews,
0: politics,
1: art,
0: music,
1: politics,
0: music,
1: you.
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and leave just a bubble to indicate what used to be me. 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I'm ready for the river, the shiver, river, river.

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evening, I am talking to you about Germany. That is a concept that many of you may have failed to understand. Let me tell you that in Germany there still remains the spirit of unity and the spirit of strength. Let me tell you that here we have a united people who are modest in their wishes. They are not imperialists. They don't want to take what doesn't belong to them. All they want is to live their own simple lives. You know that there a tremendous world-shattering conflict is being made. Good. I was going to say the men who have died in the Battle of Berlin have given their lives to show that whatever else happens, Germany will live. You may not hear from me again for a few months. I say, es liebe Deutschland. I love that. And farewell.

0: fair, baby. You know the rules. Go, baby. Nice shot. Ping pong. Yeah. Ping pong. Yeah.
1: You've got to be kidding me.
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7: 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The burn isn't really just once a year. See the regional network section of the Burning Man website to find out how and where burners are meeting, arting, organizing, and burning 365 days a year. Because we are everywhere.
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4: Changing our social structures, our governmental structures, our business structures. 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
1: You will hear this tone. The ringing signal. The ringing, ringing, ringing signal. The ringing signal. The ringing, ringing, ringing signal. The ringing signal. The ringing, ringing, ringing signal.
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0: Yes, me. I want to give you some good frequencies. 172, 2.6, 2,245,
1: yeah.
0: 3,032,
1: 400.
0: 400? Yeah.
1: I'm coming over.
0: Do that.
1: I'll be there in 2 seconds.
2: I see eight there. I see eight there. You know what I'm saying? It's like we come through.

0: world, you striving for perfection. That's what we doing. You understand? So all that little fake shit out there, you know the science on that. You done seen that shit from different angles. You know what I mean?
1: Tell me, when you hear a Beatles record, what thoughts run through your mind?
2: Beauty, sheer beauty. The sounds are so mellow and sweet. Miss Paul, Miss John, Miss Ringo, Miss Joyce, they're all singing. If you know, the Beatles bring joy into the world. The happiness. We forget our cares when we hear Beatles records. They're fun.
1: Tell me this, how long do you think the Beatles can last?
2: Well, I wish they'd last forever. They could bring happiness to everybody.
3: La, la, la, la, la, la, la. La, la, la, la, la, la.
4: Hello, Ollie. But do you know that you've got a nice voice?
5: Oh, I had a much nicer voice till I ran a nail through it. I remember...
4: You ran a nail through it. Let me hear you sing that again.

0: Oliver Wendell Holmes said one shouldn't shout
1: fire in a
0: crowded theater.
2: Unless the theater were really burning down.
0: Abby Hoffman said one should shout
3: theater
0: in a crowded fire.
4: To inject a sense of play into the revolution of thought we need.
5: Maybe both are right.
0: Fight fire with fire and shout it out.
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I think what's wrong with the world has to do with those who fell in love with New York or Los Angeles or Paris and Jerusalem and me, of course.

got to work it out. 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Go get it, where you want it.

It's Secret Gentle Book here, encouraging you to join in the chat. Participation is one of the 10 principles of burning culture and leads to a more rewarding experience for everyone involved. 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

this payroll robbery. Two clerks is killed by the shoe factory on the street in South Braintree. Judge there told his friends around that he had cut the radicals down. Anarchist bastard was the name Judge Thayer called these two good men. I'll tell you the prosecutor's name, Katzman, Adams, Williams, Kane. The judge and lawyer strutted down, they done more tricks than circus clowns.

0: This doesn't sound like any kind of music I've ever encountered.
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2: And now, another tale of tragedy from Booyah, the burned out burner.
3: You know, one time I did something so stupid at Burning Man. Oh man, this was like dumb. This was like, God, the stupidest thing ever. You see, I like the man in arms. He's a pretty cool dude. He and I have had some like really good communions, you know. But I thought it was kind of, you know, elitist. The dudes made out of wood got all the attention on the ply and everything. So I thought, wouldn't it be cool if some real, like, non-Pinocchio dude got to be the Burning Man for a change? You know, a Burning Man. So I siphoned off some gas from our car. That was pretty stupid itself. Come to think of it, tasted awful. And then after I siphoned, I took a bath in all this gas and I lit a cigarette. I mean, it was pretty cool and all, but God, I never knew it wouldn't be a controlled burn, you know what I mean? Like, the man always burns so smooth and all. Oh man, that was so stupid.
2: Don't be like Booyah. Be smart. And don't be out of control. Burn bright.

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My burner name is Silent Disco. 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

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We'll do one verse and two choruses of Ever Onward on page 5 of the songbook. 2.

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1: You know, one time I did something so stupid at Burning Man. Oh man, was this ever dumb. Oh my god, this is like, man, the stupidest thing ever. You see, I thought it would be really cool to get really drunk and steal a golf cart and drive around the playa blindfolded just because, you know, like when can you ever do that in the real world? So I like stole this golf cart, but then I got too drunk and I passed out while I was driving down the Esplanade. I mean, it was pretty cool and all. I mean, it was in the paper the next day and everything, but I didn't even get to see it for like a week because I was in jail in Reno. God, I never knew there were, like, rules and stuff out here. Oh, man, that was so stupid.
0: Don't be like Booyah. Be smart and don't be out of control. Burn blight. Don't burn out.
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0: 5.26.
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0: 5.27.

The wonderful thing about Tiggers is Tiggers are wonderful things. 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

0: evening, ladies and gentlemen. 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And when I say the King, I mean His Majesty. A big round of applause for the one and only
1: DJ Format.
0: Let's give him a big

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2: And now, another tale of tragedy from Booyah, the burned out burner.
3: You know, one time I did something so stupid at Burning Man. Oh man, was this ever dumb. God, this is like the stupidest thing ever. You see, I thought it would be really cool to like share the love and all. So I saw this police officer who looked all kind of lonely and out of place. And I said, hey man, you want some of this? I don't know if he thought I was going to hit him or what. All I wanted to do was give him a little glow. But he like, you know, arrested me and stuff. I thought it was just a burner costume, you know? God, I never knew that cops had to like obey the law and do their jobs and stuff out here. Oh man, that was so stupid.
2: Don't be like Booyah. Be smart and don't be out of control. Burn bright. Don't burn out.
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1: Yorkshire.

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1: 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Bone. Or they're destroyed. The lid's off.
2: It's gonna be louder beyond Ontario than it's gonna be here.
1: Those sounds.

0: 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This is where the young composer feeds a fragment of it into several tape recorders and gradually...
1: Ah!

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2: 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You can look, but don't touch without asking. A friendly reminder from your buddies in bed. 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

ground. 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

everyone would be in love with me. 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

Hamilton, like fun biscuits, and digest their own images over and over. Over and over. That was cool. Each pet had their own eagle hairspray, salad chewed soda, and fear necklace.

doctor behind his dolphin sunglasses and ran through the yellow staircase to Grand Control Room. 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Had a very special global weapon that smelled like honey lipstick.

0: screens. Large, greasy colored stars exploded from Supermarket City to Fairy Island and blew Dr. Strong's lifetime project in thick rainbow smoke with a red cloud from a rocket window.
1: There is a large urn of coffee in the center of the elevator with steam rising from it. Everyone riding up in the elevator is drinking coffee. Elevator, coffee.

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4: You know, one time I did something so stupid at Burning Man. Oh man, this was like dumb. This was like, God, the stupidest thing ever. You see, I like the man and all. I mean, he's a pretty cool dude. He and I have had some, like, really good communions, you know. But I thought it was kind of, you know, elitist. The dude's made out of wood, got all the attention on the ply and everything. So I thought, wouldn't it be cool if some real, like, non-Pinocchio dude got to be the Burning Man for a change? You know, a Burning Man. So I siphoned off some gas from our car. That was pretty stupid itself, come to think of it. Tasted awful. And then after I siphoned, I took a bath in all this gas and I lit a cigarette. I mean, it was pretty cool and all, but God, I never knew it wouldn't be a controlled burn, you know what I mean? Like, the man always burns so smooth and all. Oh man, that was so stupid.
3: Don't be like Booyah. Be smart. And don't be out of control. Burn bright. Don't burn out.
5: Track number one. Number three.

0: You're not coming out?
1: Not coming out.
0: You are coming out, you devil. What makes you think, you devil, you're not coming out?
1: I've got the whole world.

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2: And now, another tale of tragedy from Booyah, the burned out burner.
3: You know, one time I did something so stupid at Burning Man. Oh man, was this ever dumb. God, this is like the stupidest thing ever. You see, I thought it would be really cool to like share the love and all. So I saw this police officer who looked all kind of lonely and out of place. And I said, hey man, you want some of this? I don't know if he thought I was going to hit him or what. All I wanted to do was give him a little glow. But he like, you know, arrested me and stuff. I thought it was just a burner costume, you know? God, I never knew the cops had to like obey the law and do their jobs and stuff out here. Oh man, that was so stupid.
2: Don't be like Booyah. Be smart and don't be out of control. Burn bright. Don't burn out.

0: All right. Okay, guys, you ready in there? Hey, it smells really good in here. There's incense. What are these? It's really nice.
1: Oh, thanks, Harvey. I got those at Bed Bath & Beyond today.
0: Oh, really? Oh, very nice. All right. Let's do it again.
1: All right, you're ready. Okay. Go whenever you're ready.

0: cool. Is there something? I heard something in the back. Like a scratchy noise or something. Was that?
1: No, you're fine, Harvey. Sounded really good on my end.
0: Okay. Alright, my bad.
1: That's cool. Start over. Go ahead.
0: Alright.

0: There it is again. Did you hear that?
1: No, that's you're coming in really good.
0: I'm definitely getting an echo. That's not these headphones or anything, is it?
1: No, just you're doing fine.
0: Okay, all right.
1: It sounds really good.
0: Thank you.
1: All right.
0: Thanks, guys. Do you have some more tea? Maybe I need some more tea for my vocals. Was that maybe scratchy sound?
1: Yeah, well, no problem. Janice, okay. Could you get Harvey some more tea? Put some lemon in there. And honey.
0: Love is like a flower. Right, I definitely heard something there.
2: Right, I definitely heard something there.
0: Okay, that's an echo. Echo.
2: Yeah, that's an echo.
0: Ted, your gear is screwed up.
1: Nothing wrong with my gear here, Harvey. You sound really
0: okay,
1: good.
0: Okay, I'm just getting a weird echo, and it's coming back sort of like an octave, two octaves lower and kind of scratchy. So that's weird.
1: Okay. No, it sounds terrific.
0: All right, okay. Let's try it again. All right. Okay, listen.
2: Okay,
0: Hi. This is annoying. Okay. This very funny. I'm paying good money here, and I don't need to be mocked. Hey, open up the door.
2: Hey, open up the door.
0: Come on. This isn't funny. Open up this door.
2: This isn't funny. Open up the door.
0: I didn't say please. You said please.
2: I didn't say please. You said please.
0: All right.
2: I'm
0: calling.
2: Okay.
0: Yeah.
2: Yeah.
0: Yeah, hello?
2: Hello?
0: Please?
2: Please?
0: Is this the marker?
2: Is this the marker?
0: God!
2: Yeah,
0: please. This is bullshit!
2: I want out
0: now!
2: Screw
0: you!
2: Screw you!
0: I am a real asshole!
2: I know you are.
0: Listen. Okay, when you're done with the jokes, I'm trying to make a serious song. I'm really immature. Say that now.
2: I know you are.
0: I'm not doing it.
2: You still haven't told me what I am.
0: What's that, Jerry? You freaking prick. That's what you are.
2: You're a freaking prick. That's what you are.
0: Open the door and let me out of the studio now.
2: Open the door and let me out of the studio now.
0: Stinking incense.
2: Stinking incense.

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0: 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Do you feel better after 5 weeks of meditation?
1: Yes, yes.
0: What exactly have you been doing? How do you meditate?
1: You sit down, you relax, and then you repeat a sound to yourself. And it sounds daft, but it's just a system of relaxation, and that's all.

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Hi, I'm a young American boy, and you're a young American girl, and it's a young American Saturday night. I just got paid, jump back in the alley and all that, and you're pretty heavy, and I want to ask you a question. Do you do the evil things I've heard about at school? Do you do the naughty things I've heard about at the beach? Do you do the kind of things they do in motion picture theaters where old men go to reach down into brown bags and pull up funny things that look like red tigers in the night? Anybody who listens to this album must know I'm as pure as driven snow. Go, go. And don't you wish you could sing so free and be thin like me in all this fantasy? And anyone out there who might be a girl or a woman, a teenage woman, a teenage woman, teenage woman, a teenage woman, a teenage woman, yeah! And he had 2 million selling albums, too. And if you're a teenage woman, and you want a teenage man, all you gotta do is look on the label, send me a picture, send me the type of person you are on a verbalization level in writing, and if you're heavy,

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0: making the world all around. 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
1: And they were frightened, called him the most wild thing of all,
0: and made him king of all wild things. 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And Max, the king of all wild things, was lonely and wanted to be with someone loved him best of all. 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But Max stepped into his private boat and waved goodbye, and sailed off over a year, and in and out of weeks, and through a day, and into the night of his very own room, where he found his supper waiting for him. And it was still hot.

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1: 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So I'm gonna take off all my clothes. You can look, but don't touch without asking. A friendly reminder from your buddies in bed. 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
1: Ass-shaking competition champ.

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4: I enjoy giving my stuff away. I enjoy giving my stuff away. I enjoy giving my stuff away. I enjoy giving my stuff away. I enjoy giving

People of Earth, attention. We are speaking to you through the translating device. Can you understand us? Understand that we are the survivors of a disintegrated solar system. Understand that we are dynamic. At this moment, the remainder of our fleet is circling your globe. They are awaiting a signal to tell them where to land. They are awaiting a signal.

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Termites. Watch out for people with big feet. There could be some big turds coming your way this afternoon. Monitor lizards. You could be swarmed by soldier ants and eaten alive. Just because you are a lizard, it doesn't mean you are safe. Cheesy bugs. Look out for Gouda and Stilton this morning. Your daily intake of cheese increases as your wife secretes it into your gob. Earwigs. Today you may feel a little depressed, but your children should reach puberty by tea time, although lots will die in the process. Crab larvae. You may think you are insignificant in this world, but soon you will turn into a beautiful crab. Red ants. Vigilante locusts are going to eat up the remainder of your spare food supply. This will make you angry and could spell the end of your species. Proboscis germ. Roughage and wheat is important in your diet. One day someone will invent a microscope and maybe we can see what you look like. Stag beetle. The rutting season starts today, so female beetles, polish up your piss flaps. And if it is your birthday today, you will prosper in short modules.

0: When you want the best, then be advised, our media buying's computerized.
1: We're second to none, we're standing tall, we really do outperform them all.
0: Now if Money Magazine weren't all the rage, I might take a turn on the vaudeville stage.
1: Well, I've seen you on the stage, and without any doubt, you really ought to be on the next one out.

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I'm like, where the fuck are we? When do I come in?

0: 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The eyes have it. 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Unlock. Unlock.
1: Order. Now, I say this rhetorically because, of course, by just about any standard, we would have to concede that this is, of course,
2: a
1: piece of music. Is it music? And I say this rhetorically because, of course, by just about any standard, we would have to concede that this is, of course, a piece of music. Is it music?
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One time, two times, three times, four times. Yes, indeed. Once again, Fat Man Scoop's Party Breaks Volume 1. Fat Man Scoop, DJ Knuckles, K-Smooth. This is how it's going down. Word up.

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I saw a lone rider crossing the plain. I drew a bead on him to practice my aim. 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

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Explain to the courtroom what went through your mind, and we'll ask the jury what verdict they find. I felt the power of death over life. 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I beg their forgiveness

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And he come to fetch me to see what they done. And we ride together

0: And now, another tale of tragedy from Booyah, the burned out burner.
1: You know, one time I did something so stupid at Burning Man. Oh man, was this ever dumb. Oh my god, this is like, man, the stupidest thing ever. You see, I thought it would be really cool to get really drunk and steal a golf cart and drive around the playa blindfolded just because, you know, like when can you ever do that in the real world? So I like stole this golf cart, but then I got too drunk and I passed out while I was driving down the Esplanade. I mean, it was pretty cool and all. I mean, it was in the paper the next day and everything, but I didn't even get to see it for like a week because I was in jail in Reno. God, I never knew there were, like, rules and stuff out here. Oh, man, that was so stupid.
0: Don't be like Booyah. Be smart and don't be out of control. Burn bright. 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
2: Allahu Akbar! 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

أشهد أن محمد رسول الله أشهد أن محمد رسول

20 years ago we played in the Danceteria. And that was not our first gig in New York, where we played the Danceteria, but I can't remember, 4 or 5 times, usually several nights in a row. And I think that 1984 one when we played Danceteria was also the same tour that we played at the Cat Club, announced as the last show ever, an experience never to be repeated. And a kind of a promotion trick that we've used several more times since then. And, you know, it's sometimes really necessary to get the people back on their feet and come here. And I wouldn't like to announce and say that this is the last time that we're playing in New York, but it's going to be, it's quite certainly going to be the last time that we are playing an American tour like that, because it simply doesn't pay. It is simply, ticket prices are up like hell, but it's all going into Ticketmaster, and you're going... I know, there are so many devils around in the United States nowadays, it's hard to count them. We had to fight with Clear Channel as well. See? At least I know 2 names of the devil, so maybe you know a couple more. So. I kind of know what you're saying, but... all this, first of all, to just show how much we appreciate this kind of intimacy. And the first song that we're going to play is very intimate due to the nature of these instruments that have microphones in the end of the pipes, etc. And they tend to go into fairly nasty feedback very easily. So all I'm saying is stay with us. This first one is probably going to be, say, on a fairly world music level of volume. So we'll probably raise up a little bit later to a more adult kind of volume. Okay?

0: Comes into our visual ranges, and to the full to use them if you please, and to the ACS's guiding light, and to the IAL who'll fight for our right. And when in years do come, they Asgard sons about old daddy's laryngectomy, they'll tell about my artificial larynx and what a boon it was to me.
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0: I hear the sound of marching feet down Sunset Boulevard to Crescent Heights, and there at Pandora's Box, we are confronted with

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0: At KFlip.

0: What? 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I promise. I got some ointment for it. The doctor says it's not infectious. It'll be gone in a week.
1: There's a land that is fairer than day.

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Warning! A country and western song is imminent. If you are susceptible to country music, you have 5 seconds to retreat to a safe listening distance. 5, 4, 3, 2, 1, 0.

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feel free, you know. You know, I was just confined, like, you know. My mom was born in New York. My dad was born here. But my dad was, he worked for the Navy. Down in PwC, Public Works, down Pearl Harbor. Oh, my mom was tight there. It was tight. My papa was tight. My papa died when I was 10, I think. But every once in a while, you come back, you know, fuck that trip. Just like a couple of weeks ago, I was sleeping at my place. And then my mother and Auntie Mina came.